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0: 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Somebody say,
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0: he to mango,
1: he to mango.

0: Somebody cry, why? Somebody say,
1: shiki.
0: Somebody sing,
1: hello.
0: Somebody say,
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Well, let's talk about the good old days. Come to think of it, as bad as we think they are, these will become the good old days for our children. But why don't we try to remember that kind of September when life was slow and oh, so mellow. Try to remember. And if you remember, then follow. Oh, why does it seem that the past is always better? We look back and we think the winters were warmer, the grass was greener, the skies were bluer, and smiles were bright.

I can't make it without you. And I'm telling you, honey, you're my reason for laughing, for crying, for living, and for dying.

dirty. 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Too dirty to clean my act up. If you ain't dirty, you ain't here.